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Oh, you threw it all away, 'cause you're the devil in disguise. 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
1: Gucci man and John catch me ballin' out of line. Did some braiding with the paper, I go Super Bowl signed it. You signed Bo crazy running to the hundreds. I keep my neck in my wrist at least 100. Hood nigga with the money and he loving it. She got comfortable, she call me by my government. 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